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4: 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Hagan una bulla, Bogotá, vamos!

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2: Yo, this is Chunky, and you're listening to Charged. Yo.

Work it, work it, work it, work it, work it. Work it, work it, work it, work it, work it, work it, work it, work it, work it, work it, work it, work it, work it, work it, work it, work it, work it, work it, work it, work it, work it, work it, work it, work it, work it, work it, work it, work it, work it, work it, work it, work it, work it, work it, work it, work it, work it, work it, work it, work it, work it, work it, work it, work it, work it, work it, work it, work it, work it, work it, work it, work it, work it, work it, work it, work it, work it, work it, work it, work it, work it, work it, work it, work it, work it, work it, work it, work it, work it, work it, work it, work it, work it, work it, work it, work it, work it, work it, work it, work it, work it, work it, work it, work it, work it, work it, work it, work it, work it, work it, work it, work it, work it, work it, work it, work it, work it, work it, work it, work it, work it, work it, work it, work it, work it, work it, work it, work it, work it, work it, work it, work it, work it, work it, work it, work it, work it, work it, work it, work it, work it, work it, work it, work it, work it, work it, work it, work it, work it, work it, work it, work it, work it, work it, work it, work it, work it, work it, work it,

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Okay. That's what I'm talking about, Ty. 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Like I'm clown crops. Let's go, man. I'm a hood nigga, man. Everybody know me. From

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1: Nah, man. I'm a lying motherfucker. What you think, man?
2: Yo, how you feel, Q? You feel alright?
1: Yeah, man, I'm alright. I'm alright.
0: But that shit hurt, kid? I know that shit hurt.
1: Felt like a truck of shit, man. So now they got me on heroin or some shit.
0: Say it right, you know, right?
3: I want whatever they get.
0: Yeah, yo, you know you made the news, right?
1: True.

0: Nope.
1: 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I hate the wife, I hate the kids, I hate the dog. I hate the sun, I hate the rain, I hate the clouds. I hate the TV, I hate the dinner, I hate the couch. I hate the car, I hate the bus, I hate the road. I hate the bar, I hate to drink, I hate to smoke. I hate a stranger, I hate his boss, I hate his friend. I hate the womb, I needed room, I hate my twin. I hate my hands, handshakes, pancakes, milkshakes, child-resistant locks on a pillowcase. I hate inflation, I hate the store, I hate to choose. I hate the war, I hate the poor, I hate the news. I hate the late, I can't be early, hate to wait. I hate my lovers, cause the way they suffocate. I fuck to hurt, it hurt to date, I hate to date. I fuck to hate, I hate to love, I hate to hate.

0: no better. 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
1: I hate to lose, I hate to try, I hate to win. I hate to cruise, I hate to fly, I hate to swim. I hate the optimistic smirks on the face of children. I hate government and those who deface its buildings. I hate artists, hate creatives, I hate bright people. I hate darkness, I hate racists, I hate white people. I hate small speakers, I hate loudspeakers. I hate great concerts, I don't like crowds neither. I hate money, I hate change, I hate hope. I hate funny, I hate strange, I hate dope. I hate charities and parodies and tragedies. I hate carrots, peas, asparagus, virtually all vegetables, circuses, all festivals, texts that are oversexual, motion because it's perpetual. I hate schedules, calendars, reminders, because they just remind us that tomorrow's gonna be just as timeless. I fucking hate you. And it just don't. And it just don't. And it just don't.

Yeah, make the world smooth. I just wanna see it working it out. Yeah.

Hey, it's the world's most dangerous morning show, The Breakfast Club. I go by the name of Charlemagne the God, and ladies and gentlemen, finally, one of the greatest lyricists of a generation has come out of hibernation and is blessing us with some new sounds. It's the Carolina's own Rhapsody. The record is called Do Not Disturb. It's Not Personal, produced by Black Odyssey. Let's get into

meteor fell from the sky, crash landed in a field near the River Ader. Flowers sprang from the ground, lambs burst from the wombs of their mothers. In a hole beneath a bridge, you convalesced, you fashioned masks of clay and twigs. 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With my voice, I am calling you. 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
2: Man, I am ready. Yeah. Are y'all ready to get down?
3: Yeah,
2: boy, I cannot wait to blow my horn in here tonight.
3: Oh, man.
2: Come on, y'all. Let's get on train.
3: Yeah.
2: This train is ready to roll.
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2: 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Hold it. All aboard the Soul Funky Train.